0: Look, everyone, he's coming through the doors.
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2: 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Bij

They're only to hide my guilt and shame. I forgive you, now I ask the same of you. While we were apart, I was human too.

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And I know that we need this, but I've been too afraid to follow through.